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1: 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Listen to the mariachi play at midnight. Are you with me? Are you with me?

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2: 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We buried trouble in the ground.
3: Dermot Kennedy, Funeral. We